0: it for fun. Back up, you can get smashed up. Back up, you can get smashed up. Back up, you can get smashed up. Dirty, dirty, yes, baby girl, you took that shit. 97.5.
1: 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I'm different. Yeah, I'm different. I'm different.

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1: I used to think about immature things. You know, like, do you love me? Do you want me? Are you gonna call me like you said you would? Is this really your real phone number?

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3: 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Oh my God, you guys don't even know. I've been calling for weeks. My son got autistic, and this is a dream. Thank you. Woo-hoo! Thank you.
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6: 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Bo, any rat, he a freak, though. Man down, call her Amber Lambs. Tell him, breathe, bro. Nella, to the cross, he walk around like Tizo. What's up with these? Trying to see Compton. The industry

0: 69 God. He's a 69 God. Hey, hey, hey, hey.
1: You need them NBA Summer League tickets? 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And at 5 p.m., one lucky winner will walk away with NBA Summer League tickets. You got to

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0: 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Huh? 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
1: Yeah.
0: Fill it on down, put your face on the floor.
1: Me like that, you know what I'm saying.
0: High freak with the wood.
1: Let's go.

0: hit the ceiling and forgot about the flow, yeah. Ranch so big, got my haters on the ropes, yeah. This be the way, plus I live on the coast, yeah.
1: When I touch your back, young, do the most, yeah.

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